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7: Traffic is slow on the east side, northbound 405 from 520 into Kirkland. Both directions of 405 crowded at Canyon Park. Shoreline to Marysville, a 54-minute drive. That's a 31-minute delay due to the heavy traffic between Mount Lake Terrace and Linwood. Stop-and-go traffic between Everett and Marysville. SeaTac Airport to Newcastle, give yourself 26 minutes. Shoreline to the downtown exits is a 42-minute drive. 21 minutes to get from Tukwila to Seattle. Renton to Pacific, a 28-minute drive. And give yourself 45 minutes to get from Lakewood to Olympia. I'm Anna D. Warren, a 6.9, the most music for your workday.

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20: 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Partly sunny to sunny skies, today's high 82, increasing clouds this evening, overnight low 60.
21: A stalled vehicle in Kirkland, northbound 405 and northeast 85th in the right lane, but slow from 520 past it to 116th. The rest of the map, a typical slowdown. So let's talk about our future with construction over the weekend. It'll affect northbound 1st Avenue South Bridge. That is closing tomorrow morning at 5 a.m. Will stay closed all day Sunday until midnight. Northbound 99 closing only tonight from 10 p.m. until 6 a.m. tomorrow morning. Some lanes closing on State Route 18 at 244th Avenue Southeast near Maple Valley for guardrail repair work. I'm Anna D. Warm in a 6.9, the most music for your workday.

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1: All right, one more word that wins for the week, and that word is fly, F-L-Y. We want you to fly to the Disneyland Resort with that trip for four on Alaska Airlines. Enjoy a couple of nights at one of the hotels there, park tickets, ground transfers to and from the airport. It's going to be a great trip. I want you to win it. Enter that word that wins right now for your chance, F-L-Y.

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17: State troopers have a right lane blocked on eastbound 16 at Pearl Street, and that's to protect the firefighters ahead of that just around the bend on eastbound 16 exit to 6th Avenue while they try to put out a brush fire. We also have slowdowns westbound 16 from 24th right over to Olympic Drive. Federal Way to Tacoma, a 29-minute drive. Shoreline to Seattle takes a half an hour as well. Tukwila to Seattle, a 17-minute drive. Give yourself 24 minutes to get from Bellevue to Linwood. Shoreline to Marysville is a 38-minute drive. 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

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This hour's word that wins is fly. 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

0: 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Today's hits and yesterday's favorites. I want it that Turn up the feel good. Because this is Warm Music. 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
5: 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Partly sunny to sunny skies, today's high 82, increasing clouds this evening, overnight low 60.
6: Installed vehicles in North Linwood, northbound I-5 at 164th, one on the left shoulder facing the wrong way, another one on the right shoulder being towed. So the slowdown goes from I-5 to that activity. Northbound I-5 also packed from Marine View Drive to State Route 529. So with all that, Metley Terrace to Marysville is a 37-minute drive. That's a 10-minute delay. Southbound I-5 struggling from 85th to the downtown exits. Northbound I-5 stop and go from West Yellow Bridge into town. Northbound 405 heavy between Northeast 70th and Totem Lake. Remember, we have construction closures this weekend. Northbound 99 will be closed at the 1st Avenue South Bridge tomorrow morning all the way until Sunday night at midnight. Northbound 99 closing tonight only from 10 p.m. until 6 tomorrow morning. I'm Anna D. Warm 106.9, the most music for your work day.

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Well, here we are. It's Friday. You got any great plans? Anything that you're planning maybe over the weekend? If not, you should. The weather's going to be pretty great. Low 80s and partial sunshine. Might be a little bit hazy at times, though.

0: 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Turn up the feel good.
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0: Cause this is warm music. 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
11: 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Partly sunny to sunny skies, today's high 82, increasing clouds this evening, overnight low 60.
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So Journey's going to be rolling into town on September 21st. It's the final Frontier tour, so it's pretty likely they're going to call it Warm 106.9.

0: This is Warm 106.9. Today's hits and yesterday's favorites. I want it back. 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So you better get this, because this is Warm Music. 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

Warm 106.9, the most music for your weekend. I'm Kim Monroe, and this is our first chance to get a look at the Seahawks. They're going to be playing at Lumen Field on Saturday, preseason game against the Cowboys. I cannot wait.

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Warm 106.9, the most music for your workday. I'm Kim Monroe, and I'm so glad it's Friday. Here's Tom Petty.

0: 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So just dance, dance. Turn up the feel good.
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All right, you guys, so if you're planning on what to wear this weekend, I mean, we all look to the weather so we know. Hazy sunshine and a high of 81, and some of that haze will clear up for Sunday.

Warm 106.9, the most music for your weekend. It's Kim Monroe, and it is that time for me to go ahead and get on out of here. But not for too long. I'll be back tomorrow at 10. Check you later.

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0: This has been a test of the emergency alert system. Equipment that can quickly warn you during emergencies is being tested. 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This concludes this test of the emergency alert system.
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1: Seattle. The following is a paid advertisement brought to you by Purity Products. 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This product is not intended to diagnose, treat, cure, or prevent any disease.
2: Hello again and welcome to Healthline. Thank you for tuning in. We're brought to you by Purity Products. We've got a fascinating show lined up for you today, but first, a quick few questions. Number one, is there a pill you can take that can actually help make you stronger? Number two, let's say you could get stronger. Would the extra strength make your life better? Thirdly, think about this. Are you weaker today than you were, say, 20 years ago? Well, listen, if you answered yes to any of these questions, then stay tuned. Dr. Neil Levin is joining us today to discuss a miraculous compound with hundreds of clinical studies that just may unlock the key to helping you get stronger and healthier at any age. Now, Dr. Neil Levin is a chiropractor, a nutritionist, spokesperson, and a longtime advisor for Purity Products. Dr. Levin, welcome back to the show.
3: Oh, it's great to be here with you today. And we have a very exciting topic to cover today. Today, we're talking about strength and power and how to get it back, even if you're in your 50s, 60s, 70s, 80s. So if you want to feel better, if you want to feel stronger, this is some very important information we're going to cover today.
2: Yeah, this is an exciting topic. Talk to me about this important message today. What molecule are we talking about and how it's impacting the lives of people who follow the science?
3: Right. Well, we're talking about a new supplement. It's called Everstrong, and it features an exciting molecule called creatine. Now, a lot of our listeners may have heard of creatine. I know you've used creatine.
2: Right.
3: But for those that don't know about creatine, it's mainly used in the Olympic circles, professional athletes, bodybuilders, college, high school athletes, because it does something extraordinary. And what I'm about to tell you is proven by hundreds and hundreds of human studies. So here's what creatine does for us. It helps us to get stronger, more powerful. It helps put muscle mass on the body, and it helps protect us from losing muscle tissue as we get older. We know that's a big part of aging. Not only that, great for the brain, great for memory, and it helps promote bone strength as well. So an amazing molecule that everybody needs to know about.
2: It's an amazing story. Can you share some of the science and tell us why you're calling creatine one of the best kept secrets to healthy aging?
3: Sure. What we need to understand with creatine is that it's a natural molecule to the body. It's in every single cell, tissue, organ in your system, and its job in the body is to generate and maintain strength and power. That's its reason for being, to maintain strength and power. It's in every single cell in the body. 95% of it, however, is in your muscle tissue because that's where we tend to use it the most. It powers up the muscles. It's good for strong muscle contraction, and it's important to help maintain strength and muscle contractions when you're using them over and over again. For instance, if you're working out at the gym, if you're playing sports, golf, tennis, anything like that, it keeps your muscles powered up in their high energy state so they're strong and ready for action. Now, here's the key. This is so important for those of us, say, in our 50s, 60s, 70s. You see, we had lots and lots of creatine when we were young. We had oodles of this stuff. It was coming out of our ears. We had lots of creatine. Our bodies made a lot of it. But as we get older, like everything else, we don't do that as well. So we have less creatine in our muscles. Now, the good news is that hundreds and hundreds of human studies show that when you supplement with creatine, it goes to work, it goes straight to your muscles, it's absorbed easily, it pumps up the creatine in your muscle tissue, and you get stronger, you get more powerful. Not only that, it helps support memory and brain health, and it helps support the strength of your bones.
2: You know, we were talking before the show, and you were talking about how Olympic athletes have been using creatine for years to enhance their strength and performance. Tell me more.
3: Well, this creatine is the premier sports nutrition supplement. There's no question about that. You've used it. Bodybuilders know about it. Athletes know about it. Creatine is the premier sports nutrient. So you know, back 20, 25 years ago, the Olympic athletes and their coaches, of course, they knew about it. They knew it made you bigger and stronger and faster. They knew it was natural to the body. It was supposed to be there. But they were a little bit afraid to supplement with it because they were afraid it might be considered cheating, that it might be considered too much of an edge. But back in 1998, the International Olympic Committee, they came out, they officially confirmed that, I'm quoting here, creatine can be used by athletes to enhance their performance. And now it's not just for athletes anymore,
2: right?
3: Because the studies are plainly showing that for adults, for people in their 50s, 60s, 70s, this stuff is amazing. And Purity has this incredible new formulation. We call it EverStrong because that's exactly what it does. It helps you get stronger and stay stronger with hundreds of human studies to help you. And it's the purest form of creatine money can buy. The stuff from Europe, this stuff is fantastic.
2: And we should point out that it's naturally occurring in red meat. But the problem is, in order to get the amounts that are going to benefit you, you'd have to eat large amounts of red meat.
3: You'd have to eat like 4 pounds of red meat a day.
2: Most people aren't going to do that.
3: Right. So what about vegetarians?
2: They can be creatine deficient.
3: Exactly. When I have a vegetarian that comes in here and they're energy deficient, they don't feel the way they want to feel, and I put them on EverStrong, they notice the benefits almost right away because they've been so low on it.
2: Yep.
3: So if you're a person out there that's staying away from red meat, if you're staying away from meat in general, and you have more of a vegan-style diet, this is for you. You definitely want to add that EverStrong.
2: All right, so obviously this works with athletes, but you say creatine is going mainstream. There's a lot of studies are showing that folks in their 50s, 60s, 70s, and beyond, that creatine can be a cornerstone compound to help people stay strong, stay healthy, stay sharp, stay vital, right?
3: Oh, exactly. I mean, this is the ideal muscle-enhancing, strengthening, muscle-protecting nutrient for folks as we get older, 50-plusers like you and me. But let's go to a couple of studies on seniors just to show this. We'll do one on the guys and one on the gals, okay?
2: Right.
3: First on the guys. Love the title of this one. Creatine supplementation improves muscular performance in older men. Study done at several American universities. A group of men, get this, age 59 to 72. Hey, you know, we know that's not when people are known for getting stronger, right?
2: Right.
3: So this was just a one-week study. People need to understand that. That's how effective and rapidly this stuff works. It's just a one-week study. Get this. The guys are on creatine. They put on 4 pounds of lean mass. That's muscle tissue for those that don't know that. It shows they built the muscles and they hydrated the muscles nicely. They increased the strength of their bench press. That's a chest press for people that don't know, by 7%. They increased the strength of the leg exercises they were doing by 15%. They could get in and out of a chair more times faster without using their arms. On top of that, they could generate more power on a stationary bike. This happened in 1 week. When I think about that, yeah, it's really quite incredible.
2: All right, but what about the women out there? Did they get those kind of benefits too as well? Will it actually help women in their 50s, 60s, and 70s get stronger too?
3: Absolutely. Let's go straight to another study. Love the title on this one as well. Creatine supplementation improves muscular performance in older women, published in the European Journal of Applied Physiology. 30 women aged 58 to 71. Of course, they got either creatine or placebo. That's the way they do these things. Again, a one-week study. The women on creatine increased their bench press by almost 4 pounds. They increased their leg press by over 11 pounds, and they had better balance and agility. So 58 to 71 year old women, not only getting stronger, not only getting more powerful, getting faster with improved balance. Study after study shows that older folks that use creatine get amazing results. They get great results if they exercise. They get great results even if they don't exercise. They can lift more weight. They get faster. They get stronger. They get more powerful. Their muscles don't fatigue as fast. And get this. This is very important, especially for the ladies. You know that when women do resistance training, their bones get stronger as well, right?
2: Yeah.
3: You know, now, get this. When you resistance train with creatine, your bones tend to get stronger even faster. So an all-around win-win. EverStrong is going to help the seniors to feel better, feel stronger, more energized, more powerful, faster, and it helps protect your bones.
2: Talk more about how unique this exclusive EverStrong formula is from Purity Products. It even has a finished product clinically studied, which showed an increase in upper body strength and power. But tell me what's in it and why you like it so much. I mean, this is more than just creatine, right?
3: Oh, absolutely. I mean, EverStrong, this is a very comprehensive formula. I didn't want people to just feel stronger when they use creatine. You know, we're dealing with people in their 50s, 60s, 70s. I wanted people to feel more comfortable as well. So not only did I use the finest creatine money can buy, the stuff from Europe, the Pure creatine, I also added something called coffee berry extract. And coffee berry extract, a powerful antioxidant, stronger than blueberries and strawberries, helping to protect the muscles, helping to protect the brain, because we know our antioxidant systems aren't as strong as they used to be in our 20s and 30s. But I also added some vitamin D, because vitamin D, incredibly good for the muscles, as well as the immune system in the bones. So this is an all-around win-win. You got your vitamin D, you got your fruit XB for your joints, you got your coffee berry extract for the antioxidant protection, and of course the finest creatine money can buy. Best of all, today it's free. Purity knows you're going to see these benefits. Hey, we're talking about strength. We're talking about power. We're talking about energy. We're talking about supporting thinking, bone health. This is a wonderful product. When you try it, you're going to live it. You're going to feel the difference, and it's fast. A week or two, you're going to feel more powerful. Purity wants you to have a free bottle. I know later in the show, you're going to give out that phone number.
2: Sure will. You know, we mentioned how great creatine works for women. Take a moment and share that story you told me before the show about the award-winning 70-year-old senior swimmer who uses Everstrong.
3: Right, right. Emma Karen, I'm looking at her picture right now. I printed it out for the show. 70 years old. This picture, she's got six medals around her neck. It's the 2015 National Senior Olympic Games. You know, she writes to us that she was getting a little tired during our workouts at age 70. Of course, she didn't have that same stamina, but she fortunately heard about our Everstrong formula. She started using it and almost right away was invigorated in her workouts and had more energy throughout the day. I'm quoting from her. She says, "I feel my investment in Everstrong was one of the best choices I ever made. It's always a morale booster when people think I'm 50. She looks fantastic.
2: Wow.
3: And I hear this stuff all the time. This isn't one of those vitamins, like a multivitamin. You take it, you don't really notice the difference. This is a substance that you can use to help get some of that youthful vim and vigor back, get some of that strength back. It's wonderful.
2: You know, Purity's given away a free bottle of Everstrong, but Purity products didn't stop there. In fact, you insisted that they also give away a free bottle of their B12 energy melts, which are great for instant energy. 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
3: Yeah, you know, when I think about creatine, when I think about Everstrong, I think about muscular energy. I think about muscular power, but it's all about energy and feeling great, feeling energized. And the next thing I think about when I think about energy is B12. When you think about energy, think B12. And the problem is for 50-plusers like you and me, we're not absorbing the B12 as well as we used to in our 60s, 70s, 80s. So when you supplement with B12, you tend to bump back up those B12 levels. 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They're fantastic. 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So people love the B12 energy melts. 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
2: 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All right, so we were so busy at the top of the show. This EverStrong formula does so much for us. We haven't even touched on the incredible brain benefits. I mean, some of these studies you sent me are absolutely incredible. As you know, I'm very into nootropics. The anti-aging community has taken a keen interest in creatine, specifically the cognitive benefits of creatine.
3: Oh, absolutely. This is one of those areas where creatine really shines. You see, what we need to understand is that your brain, even though it's only 2% of your body's weight, it utilizes 20% of your body's energy. This is a very thirsty organ for energy. And just like your muscles soak up the creatine like a sponge, because this is a naturally occurring molecule in the body, it passes right through the blood-brain barrier. Your brain neurons soak it up like a sponge, and it increases your creatine phosphate reserves in your brain. So now, in your brain, you have more readily available resources to do what? To recharge those neuronal batteries to make more energy inside the brain. So basically, what do you notice? Well, your memory is supported. And scientists have done some amazing research here. They found that people that take creatine, it supports their memory. It actually helps the brain to utilize oxygen better. It supports memory in people that are sleep deprived. It's been shown to help people add numbers quicker and for longer periods of time without mental fatigue. Get this study. Just 5 days, 5 days of 8 grams of creatine supported mental tasks in subjects that were getting rapid fire questions. Scientists were asking them math questions and science questions over and over and over, and they found the folks on creatine didn't fatigue as quickly mentally. So this is amazing stuff. It's like a turbo booster for your brain. It's like a supercharger for your muscles. It recharges all your cellular batteries, so all of your cells, tissues, and organs have more readily available energy.
2: All right, Doc, I love that EverStrong appeals to athletes and people who want to get more reps in the gym, maybe get some extra power in their workouts. But you're also saying there's a big push in the nutritional community to encourage people in their 40s, 50s, 60s, 70s, and even 80s to leverage the power of creatine to stay fit, strong, and healthy. In fact, you say creatine is going mainstream. You know, I shared the story with you before. My mom, who's in her late 70s now, she's taking creatine. She works out a couple of days a week, 3 days a week. She goes to Nautilus, does the free weights because she's got osteoporosis. She wants to maintain her muscle mass and she wants to make her bones stronger. And as you pointed out, creatine helps to do that. And then the other 3 days during the week, she'll go and she'll swim. Now, she's not trying to get big or strong or anything like that, but even at her age, creatine has benefits.
3: Oh, yeah. And what blows me away about that story, because you told me before, is that her medical doctor recommended creatine for her. And that just goes to show how much more mainstream this is. It's called EverStrong, and it supports the muscles. It supports your power, your strength, your speed. If you're an athlete, you're certainly going to love it. But even if you're not an athlete, you notice the difference. Let's go to another study, one more review study. This out of the journal Current Aging Science, December 2013. I thought this was very cool because the researchers looked at the body of research out there on creatine in seniors without exercise. They wanted to see what happens when seniors take creatine and they don't even exercise. So I'm quoting here. Creatine supplementation without associated resistance training seems to enhance muscular strength, power, and endurance, increase lean body mass. For those that don't know what that is, they're talking about muscle, and improve the functional capacity of the elderly. They go on to talk about how it supports bone health as well, and then they finish with this. Creatine supplementation without training in the elderly could potentially delay atrophy of muscle and improve endurance and strength. So here again, we see bottom line. Creatine is very, very effective. It's going to help you to feel stronger whether you exercise or not. It supports your strength and power, your brain health, and on top of that, it supports your bone health. I mean, when you think about it, this almost sounds too good to be true, right?
2: Right. Yeah.
3: If you're a person that never heard about this and you're listening to us, you would think this sounds too good to be true, right?
2: Yeah.
3: But it is true. Hundreds and hundreds of human studies back up what we're talking about. You're going to love the benefits you get with this EverStrong formula.
2: That's incredible. Let me remind everybody they can get a free bottle of the EverStrong formula today, plus the bonus bottle of B12 Energy Melts, just by calling us at 1-800-580-0. 1175. You just pay for shipping. That's 1-800-580-1175. We'll give that number out again later in the show. But first, Dr. Levin, now listeners can only get Everstrong, this clinically tested creatine blend from Purity Products, right?
3: Oh, absolutely. Yeah.
2: I know it combines the creatine with the vitamin D, the coffee berry, the fruit XB boron. And for those who don't know, talk about how these work so well together. There's a synergy, and it's also a great value, too. I know we have a free bottle today, but if you wanted to buy all of these things separately, it would cost a small fortune, wouldn't it?
3: Oh, absolutely. I mean, if you went out and bought the CreaPure creatine, that's the purest, finest creatine from Europe, if you bought that, and then you went out and bought a separate antioxidant formula and a separate joint formula and the vitamin D, yeah, that's going to cost you $80, $90, $100 a month. But you're not going to spend that today, not with Purity Products, and you're not even going to spend half that. You're not spending $45, $50 because today it's free. Your job is to be one of the first 1,000 callers and take it seriously. This stuff flies out the door on the big radio stations. Be one of the first 1,000 callers. You get your B12 energy melts and you're ever strong. You just pay $6.95 for shipping. We want to get it right out to you. We want you to try this out. We want you to be the judge for yourself. Don't take my word for it. Try it. Look in the mirror. Go to the gym. Lift some weights. Play. Do whatever you do. See if you don't feel better.
2: All right, let's talk about how you take this. You have these easy-to-swallow tablets, which are super easy to swallow. It also comes in a very refreshing cherry berry powder. So how do you like to take it? And can people just choose the tablets or the powder when they call in for the free bottle today?
3: Yeah, you can choose tablets or powder. I personally use both, you know, on my workout days or days I'm making a protein shake, on days I'm juicing. Let's face it, juicing is becoming very big these days. So if you're doing something like that, the cherry berry powder is fantastic. You just take a scoop, dump it right into your juice, dump it into your protein shake, and that's a great way to take it. But if you don't do that stuff, I mean, the tablets are super convenient. They're small, they're coated, they're easy to swallow. It's wonderful stuff.
2: Now, I know you're chomping at the bit to tell us a little more about the study that Purity did on the Ever Strong powder. They tested golfers, and
3: right.
2: Purity found out that not only were these golfers getting stronger and more explosive, but they were driving the golf ball, get this, 14 yards further. That's amazing.
3: I have such a big smile on my face right now. I'm remembering when the researchers came back and gave us this information. I mean, we were bouncing off the walls. This is so exciting. The researchers called this a seminal study in sports nutrition, and this is on our Everstrong formula, the product we're talking about right now, the Everstrong powder. So double-blind, placebo-controlled study, 30 golfers took the Everstrong powder for 1 month. No exercise, nothing different. Just took our Everstrong powder for 1 month. In 1 month, they were banging the golf ball 14 yards further. Not
2: wow.
3: only that, 6% more power on the bench press, more explosive. They could lift the weight faster.
2: Guys spend hundreds of dollars on new clubs to drive the ball further.
3: So, Trevor, you can spend $500 on a driver and
2: yeah.
3: pick up 5 yards, right? This is 14 yards. People shouldn't just ho-hum about this or yawn about this. This is amazing because, let's face it, this was a golf study, but more explosiveness, more speed, more power. This should help all sports. So if you're a tennis player, if you're a jogger, if you're any kind of an athlete, this has ramifications across the board. But again, these golfers, 1 month on this Everstrong powder we're talking about today, banging the golf ball 14 yards further. Can you imagine? You get your bottle of Everstrong, you don't tell your buddies, take it for a month, and you go out and you're banging the ball 14 yards past them. They don't know what hit them.
2: Wow. All right, we just got a few minutes left here. I want you to recap this amazing story today about creatine, what you like to call the molecule of strength. Who needs it? And what about this double free bottle offer today with the Everstrong plus the B12 energy melts?
3: You know what? My one concern with this show is that literally it sounds too good to be true, right?
2: Right.
3: Like when I tell folks about Everstrong,
2: right.
3: I'm afraid they're going to think I'm making this up. It's not possible, right? You know, I know how you feel because 6, 7, 8 years ago when I started to read about creatine, I almost couldn't believe it. I said to myself, if it's really this good with an excellent safety profile, how come everybody's not using it? But I started to use it and I noticed some incredible benefits. It's just phenomenal. And it's as simple as this. You're going to get on the Everstrong, you're going to try it, you're going to get stronger, you're going to get more powerful. You can look in the mirror and see the difference. There's hundreds and hundreds of human studies backing this up. These aren't studies with a hamster in a lab somewhere. We're talking human studies. I call this stuff muscle fertilizer. It's that great. And of course, we didn't just add the CreaPure creatine. We've discussed that. We added the Fruit XB. Remember that? Joint Health. We added the coffee berry extract, that phenomenal antioxidant that's more potent than blueberries and strawberries for powerful antioxidant protection. I added the vitamin D because it's so important across the board, great for bone health, but also for seniors, vitamin D so important for muscles, especially as we get older, for strength and coordination. So this is a very comprehensive formula. Again, this would easily cost you $80, $90, $100 to replicate on your own, but today it's free. And not only that, let's not forget about the B12 energy melt, because we're talking about energy here today. And when you think energy, you think B12. B12 is critical for making red blood cells to carry oxygen to the tissues. The biotin in there is great for the hair, skin, and nails. So just make sure you're one of the first 1,000 callers. That's the only catch on this whole show. Don't be caller number 1,500. You're not going to get it. Be one of the first 1,000 callers. 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You're just paying for the shipping. 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It never happens. 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
3: Thank you for tuning in. A great show ahead for you, so stay tuned. But before we begin, I'd like you to put on your thinking cap, all right? Can you name this nutrient? Now, nutritionists love it because clinical research shows it fights fatigue while promoting muscle strength and endurance. By one antioxidant measurement, it's 6,000 times more powerful than vitamin C. It's 800 times stronger than CoQ10. It can improve your depth perception. And millions of people in Japan use it every day to fight wrinkles and fine lines from the inside out. So what is it? What nutrient are we talking about? Well, Sherry Torkos is here to reveal the secret. She's a practicing pharmacist and author. She's written more than a dozen books on health, including the Canadian Encyclopedia of Natural Medicine. Welcome to the program, Sherry Torkos. Good to have you here.
4: Hey there, Mark. Thanks so much for having me. This secret nutrient that we're going to be talking about is called astaxanthin. Mm-hmm. And Reader's Digest, they featured it brilliantly in an article called The Latest It Antioxidant. Astaxanthin is a fountain of youth. As you mentioned, very popular in Japan, used mainstream for promoting beauty from within as a capsule. But here in North America, people just aren't as familiar with it. But listen to this. It has 60 human studies validating its efficacy. And as a pharmacist, this really caught my attention. And this nutrient is not something that you can get enough of in diet. It's found in salmon, mm-hmm. but you'd really have to eat a lot of salmon, like 5 pounds, just to get a good daily dose.
3: Well, so as much as I do that. Yeah, I love salmon, but I'm not going that far. Sherry, I didn't know that there were 60 plus human clinical studies in this specific natural form of astaxanthin that happens to be in Purity's AstaFX formula. Talked about Japan. Now, this is a capsule. This particular astaxanthin is all the rage for skin health, as they've been finding in Japan. Very, very interesting on so many fronts here, right?
4: Yeah, for sure. I mean, astaxanthin at just a 4 milligram dose, and that's the clinical dose that is in Purity's AstaFX formula, mm-hmm. it's clinically tested and shown to fight fine lines and wrinkles from the inside, and millions in Asia take it daily just for that. And I don't want to get too technical here, but just one human study that I'd like to mention to back up these benefits. They used the exact same dose and the type of astaxanthin that's in Purity's product, and they discovered significant benefits for skin hydration, skin texture, smoothness, mm-hmm. elasticity, reduction of skin spots, and there was even a reduction of redness and an improvement in the evenness

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1: I want beautiful, youthful skin, but for most people, this really isn't the key benefit. What's at the top of the list when you ask people, like, what do they most want to achieve in their health and their wellness? They want something that will help to promote muscle strength, and they want stamina. They want to be able to do the activities they enjoy: mm-hmm. golf, tennis, hiking, playing with their kids and grandkids. And this is actually patented for muscle strength. You know, people want energy to fight fatigue. They want to feel sharp. They're also concerned about their vision. They want to keep their eyes healthy. People are concerned about heart health, circulation, mm-hmm. immunity.
2: Right.
1: All of these areas, really, we're talking about staying healthy from the inside out. So, you know, when you think of it, the skin benefits are compelling, but to me, it's really just the cherry on the top.
2: Yeah, well, Sherry, you were saying that astaxanthin helps with endurance and performance against salmon loaded with astaxanthin. They perform these amazing feats of endurance. Astaxanthin is also found in high levels in the eyes of seagulls. Now, that's interesting. Humans bike faster when they supplement with a specific form of astaxanthin. So is there a common denominator in all of this, these kinds of bits of information?
1: Well, the research here is really clear. Astaxanthin is a molecule that fuels healthy performance, energy, stamina, strength. That's what we see in nature, and that's what we see in humans, too. It's like if you're getting older and you want an edge for strength, for energy, for youthful skin, to fight wrinkles from the inside out, but also to promote endurance and healthy vision, this is what you take. You take this AstaFX formula with a clinical dose of the right type of astaxanthin, and you really feel it. By one measure of antioxidant activity called singlet oxygen quenching activity, astaxanthin is 800 times stronger than CoQ10. And this was published in 2007 in a journal called Carotenoid Science. Another study found that astaxanthin is 6,000 times stronger than vitamin C as an antioxidant, again, in its singlet oxygen scavenging capacity. So it's incredible.
2: Well, I know Purity has a free bottle of AstaFX, just two little liquid capsules a day. That's all you need. And we're going to give out a special 800 number in just a moment for our listeners to take advantage of the free bottle offer. But before we do that, Sherry, Purity uses this natural form of astaxanthin, not that synthetic, cheaper form like you find out there in the market. This is really important as well, correct?
1: Yeah, you definitely need to do your homework when choosing supplements. And that's what I did. AstaFX uses 4 milligrams of the world's most clinically researched natural form of astaxanthin called Astareal.
2: Sherry Tarkos, pharmacist and author, is with us here on the program. Sherry, we learned today that astaxanthin is 6,000 times more powerful by this one measurement of antioxidant activity when compared to vitamin C. This AstaFX has so much power. Purity has something like 100 plus unsolicited testimonials on their website, and I found a couple that I especially enjoy. If I could read a couple of those, I think this is very interesting, if it's okay with you.
1: Sure. I think it's great to share feedback from people that are really taking the product.
2: Yeah. Here's one from Ava in Texas. She gives AstaFX 5 stars, and she writes, quote, "After taking AstaFX, my son was visiting us and said, 'Mom, you look youthful. I'm a Purity Products customer for the last 3 years and will never go back.'" That's from Ava. Here's one from Nina in Ottawa, Ontario. She's in the age group 45 to 54, gives it another 5-star review. She says this, quote, "Since taking AstaFX, I felt so much better. My energy level, I would say, has gone from a 3 to a 10. How about that? She says, "So I feel energized whenever taking. My husband even noticed I no longer complain about housework." Well, I've talked about this amazing product to all my family and friends. I'm sure they see how well I look because I feel great from the inside out. I've even noticed my skin appears healthier, too. I feel like a fountain of youth. Now, that's pretty good stuff from actual customers who've been trying AstaFX. And, Sherry, you mentioned before we started the show, you've been taking this product for yourself. And I know, knowing you for some time, it's worked very well for you, hasn't it?
1: It has. You know, I've been taking it for about 2 years now, mm-hmm. and people are often surprised to hear that I'm 50. They tell me that I look more like I'm 35, which is nice to hear.
2: Yep. Mm-hmm.
1: I do eat healthy, and I exercise regularly, but I'm also a strong believer in the benefits of taking research-based supplements. And I take AstaFX every day to stay strong, healthy, to keep my energy levels up, and for my skin. I mean, I want to do everything I can to stay youthful and to keep my body sharp and also to prevent some of those issues that can arise as we age.
2: Great information with Sherry Tarkos. We'll get back to her in just a moment. We're talking about AstaFX exclusively from Purity Products. Now, you won't find this anywhere else. And yes, as we mentioned,

0: 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We'll give you the number and the special offer again at the end of the show in a few minutes, but lots to cover today. We'll get back to it here with Sherry Tarkos. She's an author and pharmacist, and always great to have you on the show. Such great information, Sherry. Can you share with us a quick study or two to sort of back this up, highlight the science behind the elite astaxanthin that's found in AstaFX? Because I know there are, what, dozens and dozens of studies. Maybe you can pull out and highlight a couple of your favorites.
1: Yeah, for sure. So Dr. Mark Miller, he's a PhD, a biomedical researcher, he explains it well, and he's talking here about how free radicals compromise and undermine function and cellular performance in the body. He says astaxanthin is simply superb at negating this, as evidenced by clinical trials showing improved performance and accelerated recovery. In fact, research published in the Journal of Medicine and Science in Sports and Exercise found that those who took 4 milligrams of astaxanthin daily over 28 days scored better cycling times with greater output than those who did not take it. So they biked faster. Mm-hmm. I mean, remember this. Astaxanthin is one of the few fat-soluble antioxidants that can actually neutralize free radicals even at the site of the mitochondrial membrane. It's like cellular body armor protecting your cells, your joints, blood vessels, brain, heart, and organs on many levels. So listen to this, Mark. Mm-hmm. There are 14 clinical studies on astaxanthin for brain health, 7 studies on skin health, 14 studies on eye health, including research for depth perception and focus, 6 studies showing astaxanthin supports cardio function, 42 studies on healthy aging and cellular health. I mean, there's a ton of research on human performance, too, showing benefits for energy, stamina, and endurance. I mean, this AstFX, it's incredibly powerful and versatile. It helps you stay in the game of life, stay energized, active, alert, healthy, and even stronger.
0: That is impressive on so many levels. So much great information there. And I know this astaxanthin has about a dozen patents, too. I'm looking here. I see there's a patent for promoting eye health and reducing eye fatigue. There's a patent for inhibiting the expression of cytokines in cells, and a patent, get this, on composition for body fat reduction. There's one for improving muscle atrophy in older adults. Sherry, I'd like to be a little bit of a skeptic here. How can this one simple nutrient magically do all of this? How can this AstaFX give us so many benefits? I mean, really?
1: Yeah, I know. It sounds amazing, too good to be true, but it really is true. Many of the studies that I'm referencing here, they're available on PubMed. These are reputable clinical studies conducted by leading researchers around the world that really back the benefits of astaxanthin. By the way, muscle output is better with astaxanthin, too. And this comes from astaxanthin research published in the International Journal of Sports Nutrition, November 2000. This was another study done with cyclists. They took 4 milligrams of astaxanthin. It was a small study, but very positive, showing that cyclists improved their trial time by 2 minutes in a 20-kilometer bike race. I mean, that's a meaningful improvement in a race like this. And the researchers said that they also burned fat more efficiently, which makes sense. Based on this research, Purity can actually make the claim that AstaFX will promote and improve power output in your muscles. I mean, I tell people, Asta FX in, strength and power out. It's transformative, if you like, energy. And this was found in other studies, too, like one that looked at hand grip strength.
0: Oh, so much great information. If you're just tuning in, we're talking with pharmacist and author Sherry Tarkos here. I'm your host, Mark Larson. Now, in this hand grip study that you mentioned, I understand this involved, a 12-milligram dose? And they saw a 93% boost in hand strength in people who struggled with, that tennis elbow. That's a big deal. But our listeners might be saying, maybe I don't play tennis. What about me? What does it mean for me? Right?
1: Right. So think about this. A 93% increase in a person who has some repetitive stress in their elbow, it's an almost doubling in hand strength. So just think about all the things that you do in your daily life, picking up groceries, your kids, your grandkids, gripping the steering wheel of a car, playing golf or tennis, gardening or riding a bike. A doubling of grip strength makes a big difference. I mean, when you take astaxanthin, you get stronger, you feel stronger, you have more energy, endurance. If you play sports, you play stronger. So to me, it's really quite extraordinary.
0: That's great information, too. Now, Sherry, I want to share a couple more testimonials that caught my attention out of so many right there on the Purity website. Again, these are unsolicited. These are from real people. Here's one from Rick. He's a male, age 55 to 64, lives in Naples, Florida. He writes this. What a great product Asta FX has been for me. After starting taking Asta FX, my workout and strength has increased as if I were in my 20s again. And I've only been on Asta FX for 2 months now. Can't wait to see the long-term effect. I look forward to taking Asta FX every morning for my afternoon workouts. I'll be taking this product for a long time. Here's Dee Dee. She's a female, age 45 to 54. She lives in Laurel Park, North Carolina. She writes this, quote, I've been using Asta FX for a month now. I can see the difference in my energy level. I now have more energy, feel better since taking this product. I can actually see a difference in my skin as well. I'm a smoker who has smoking lines around my mouth, but the lines have diminished about 50%. Overall, I am so thrilled with my energy level. I love this product. Just a couple of samples from the real people who have responded on Purity's website. And, Sherry, I'm looking at the list of patents again on this astaxanthin compound. This is where the science, the research backs up what we're talking about. This is just flat out amazing. And now, Sherry, a lot of people out there are going to think what I'm going to say here sounds a little bit odd, but you said before the show this supplement may even help people drive a car better or use the computer more comfortably. I mean, come on, how does this happen?
1: It does sound funny, but AstaFX may actually help in these areas too. And here's why. One of the interesting things about astaxanthin is that it's a relative of vitamin A. And we know that vitamin A is good for our eyes, good for vision. Astaxanthin is too. Astaxanthin has actually been shown to fight oxidation in eye tissue. Scientists did a study where they found a 46% improvement in a measurement called depth perception. Now, depth perception, that's our ability to determine distances between objects, or basically to see in three dimensions. And researchers, they studied a handball team, specifically looking at how quickly they could change focus. And guess what? The handball team that was supplementing with astaxanthin, they were able to improve their accuracy and improve their performance in the depth perception test. Other research has also shown that astaxanthin helps reduce eye fatigue. And, you know, when you're on a computer, that's a big deal. Everyone's on computers these days and for long periods of time, and it's hard on our eyes. And we know that if you're driving a car and it's late at night and your reaction time is slow, that's not good. Astaxanthin actually helps the eyes focus and refocus. Dr. Hecht, PhD, one of the leading researchers at AstaReal, says that the product actually helps your eyes be more resilient. You see better with it. Your eyes are healthier. I mean, who doesn't love those benefits?
0: Again, we're talking with pharmacist and health author Sherry Tarkos about our free bottle offer from Purity Products, talking about Asta FX. So much ground to cover. Sherry, I want to get back to the skin benefits and this issue of wrinkle reduction. Not as a cream or as a lotion, but as a capsule. You take it orally. This patent also covers this. You say this ingredient is proven to reduce wrinkles, and not just by a little. We're talking a dramatic amount. What's going on with this?
1: Yeah, I know. It's fascinating. A huge benefit. People want to look younger. I know I do. And I've noticed significant benefits since I've started taking it. But it's the science here that really shines. The whole concept of taking oral supplements to improve skin health. Relatively new concept here in North America, but in Japan, this is mainstream. Astaxanthin is already one of, if not the most successful ingredients in a new class of products called cosmeceuticals, or supplements that you take orally to enhance the cosmetic appearance of your skin. So listen to this. In one study, they gave 4 milligrams of astaxanthin, which, by the way, is the actual amount you get in Purity's AstaFX. And the skin benefits were dramatic. Within 6 weeks, every single person in the treatment group, 100% of participants in the study, reported that their skin had improved significantly. Everybody got results. Fine lines, hydration, elasticity, all improved. Listen to this. The participants experienced about 50% improvement in dryness, moisture, roughness, elasticity, fine lines, wrinkles, even age spots were significantly diminished. And this is literally in line with the best, the highest quality, and the most expensive topical products, the lotions and potions that we put on our skin. And again, AstaFX, it's exclusive to Purity Products.
0: 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By the way, limit one free offer per household, please. Now, Sherry, for people who are just tuning in, one of the many highlights we covered earlier on today's program is just how revolutionary this special Purity Astaxanthin is for redefining aging skin. And astaxanthin works its magic inside the body in areas like endurance, stamina, energy. These are so many of the inside-out benefits that people will feel. And in fact, what will they feel when they start taking AstaFX?
1: So the reason you need to give this a try is because the benefits are real. The science is very compelling. Over 60 clinical studies and patents. I mean, the product is impressive and it really works. This is a product where you will actually see and feel the benefits after taking it a month or so. The cosmetic benefits for your skin, we just mentioned a minute ago, really incredible. I've been taking it myself and I see a huge difference. Others have noticed too. People are always saying to me, you know, what do you use on your skin? What are you taking? And, you know, I tell people what you put into your body is just as important, if not more so, than what you apply to your skin. And think about the vision benefits, really unmatched by any other nutrient or supplement out there. It targets tired eyes, eye strain, and it helps improve eye focus and depth perception. It's great for circulation, energy, muscle strength, and endurance. You can literally boost your strength. As we age, this is crucial. It helps you enjoy life and stay in the game. Mm-hmm. And it can even help with recovery after exercise. Next, astaxanthin has the ability to fight fatigue and support mitochondrial function. So that means cellular energy and ATP support.
0: Now, Sherry, didn't you mention before the show that astaxanthin has the ability to assist body burning fat for energy? I understand they're even looking at this as a weight loss and weight management ingredient. This is pretty fascinating in itself. Talk about what we're seeing in some of these initial studies on dieters.
1: Sure. You know, research has shown that astaxanthin can actually help promote and enhance fat metabolism. That's one of its unique benefits. It can actually help your cells burn fat more efficiently. Researchers did an 8-week study where they gave a group of middle-aged women 12 milligrams of astaxanthin. They had them do a little exercise, and these women experienced a reduction in body weight, and it was almost all fat, which is fantastic. Now, I don't want anybody to misunderstand here. It's not a magic weight loss pill by any means, but certainly this early research suggests that this can be a useful useful tool in addition to exercise to help you burn a little extra weight.
0: Now, Sherry, just a few moments left before we wrap up the program. I want to take a quick step back for a moment. I know we have this great free bottle offer today. We're talking Asta FX from Purity Products, and we'll get to that offer as we wrap up the program. Free bottle of Asta FX for all of our listeners. Again, it promotes healthy vision, skin, muscle, fights wrinkles like no other. And most of us have just never heard about all of this until today. So tell our listeners again how astaxanthin compares to other antioxidants or phytonutrients that are out there on the market right now, because this is truly unique, isn't it?
1: Well, you know, from an antioxidant perspective, the healthy aging perspective, astaxanthin is up to 6,000 times more potent than vitamin C in its singlet oxygen-quenching capacity. That should be enough to get everybody excited. There's really, you know, something in this for everybody. With AstaFX from Purity here, you get to see the amazing power of astaxanthin for yourself. It's the king of the carotenoids, and very few people are aware of its benefits. And I think millions are missing out on it because they just aren't aware of this incredible evidence-based nutraceutical.
0: And I know it may sound too good to be true for some people, Sherry. What do you say to any skeptics saying, come on, does it really do all of this?
1: Well, I'm a pharmacist, and in my training as a pharmacist, I'm trained to look at the science and to see what the science says. And the science on astaxanthin is very clear, backed by over 60 clinical studies, and many of these studies are accessible on PubMed, so you can check them out yourself. But the key takeaway is this. The benefits are real, the cosmetic benefits, the endurance benefits, the strength benefits, the vision benefits, circulation, cardio, the product really works. I mean, the science is so strong. I see the difference in how it makes my skin look and how I feel. I feel stronger, healthier, and I, you know, I encourage folks to give this a try. With this free bottle offer from Purity, there's nothing to lose and so much to gain.
0: Such great information, wonderful show, and always good to talk with you, Sherry. Thank you so much for joining us today.
1: Thank you.
0: Sherry Tarkos, who's an author, she's a practicing pharmacist. 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
1: If you got a pet during the pandemic, I just want to update you on what the internet updated me on this morning. They're midlife now.
2: Wow.
1: They're midlife.
2: Doesn't it depend on what kind of pet? What if it's a bird?
1: Okay, Donna.
2: You know what? That bird is probably
1: going to be handed down generation to generation.
2: Right.
1: That's a good reminder to not buy a bird. Let the bird, let the toucan, let the parrot.
2: Let the turtle live in the wild.
1: Well, I've had two turtles and they both died very quickly. And one was dug up after I buried it with a cross that I made out of twigs. Sure, I'll tell the story. Your dogs, if you bought them during the pandemic or rescued them, are midway through their life now, on average.
2: Thanks.
1: I had a turtle. The turtle ran away.
2: Ran away.
1: The turtle walked off, Donna.
2: Okay.
1: I was very sad. It returned 3 months later. Same turtle. I knew the markings on his body. We weren't in a turtle community. Springdale, Pennsylvania. Look it up. Those are not turtles. That turtle came back. I heard that turtles have memories, that they know how to get back to where they started. And it proved true. That was a good one. Then I put the turtle in and I'm feeding the turtle and taking care of the turtle. And one day I go to feed the turtle and he's not eating any lettuce and he's dead. Limp neck, dead turtle. Okay.
2: Oh God.
1: His name was Herman. I buried Herman in a Maxwell House tin.
2: Okay.
1: In the ground. I dug it up on the side of the house.
2: Oh, he was little,
1: I buried it. No, he was a box turtle. He was. It wasn't a tortoise. We weren't riding him through the desert.
2: All right. Sorry.
1: Just a standard turtle.
2: Chill out.
1: Sorry, grief shows itself in some weird ways. I'm sorry, I'm not grieving according to how you would like me to freaking grieve. I bury him, I get bread ties, two twigs, and make a cross above it. I come out the next day to pay my respects, right? To visit a gravesite. Donna, ever heard of it? Herman had risen. The tomb was empty. The Maxwell House tin was empty. The cross was gone. I was 7. I go into my neighbor Don's yard and find Herman's severed head in the yard.
2: Oh, Herman.
1: He was dead.
2: Did someone
1: probably
2: eat
1: a cat
2: him?
1: Or a raccoon, but I choose to blame cats. R.I.P. Herman.

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1: Teachers are sharing dumb things their students have done. This is a Reddit thread. How about a student who said that having a baby boy or girl was determined by whether or not they had an innie or an outie belly button? That's cute.
2: Donna.
1: I don't know if I understand this one. A teacher asked what year it was, and she heard 2008, 2012, 1985, and 2020. Then a student asked if she could look it up on her phone. So I guess she said, hey, everybody, what year is it? And then she got all these different answers.
2: I think you cracked the code there, Donna. You must do well in escape rooms.
1: In fact, I do not.
2: You know, it's funny. My wife once did a surprise birthday outing for me. I ended up in an escape room. Like I get the blindfold off, open it, and I'm in an escape room waiting room before you go in.
1: Yeah.
2: And there's a bunch of friends, and it was really fun. But that was when I realized, oh, I'm not very useful in this group. I'm more of the...
1: Same.
2: Look at that. It must be an old globe.
1: Right.
2: I like globes. We should get a globe.
1: That's me, too.
2: Meanwhile, everyone else is putting puzzles together. Hold this part of the rope.
1: Yeah, and they're like, I get it. It's in here. And they're trying to like beat the time. And I'm like, I do not care. I'm just going to sit here. You guys have fun. If I'm still in here.
2: That's okay.
1: No, it's fine. I'll take a nap.
2: You know, it's like you with puzzles.
1: Yes.
2: How you grab a piece, move it around a little bit, but never actually work on the puzzle.
1: I pretend that I'm participating with the group. And I just go, yeah, I just move my hands around like the Ouija board. With a couple of puzzle pieces, and I'll be like, oh yeah, no, that does not go there. Okay. Yeah. Okay. I'm just faking my way through it.
2: It was fun for me at that party to be around the other people. That was a fun part of it. But I thought, I don't think I actually usefully contributed in any meaningful way.
1: Yeah. That's
2: I also don't want to put any Legos together. I just want to say that and be done with that. I'm not there. If you got your starship, Dad doesn't want to put that together with you. My brain does not function that way. It doesn't. I don't do well with it.
1: So you're like me in that way. I have.
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1: Groups, trivia teams, volunteer crews, all in one place. Kind of a low-pressure way to make friends without having to say, like, hey, I'm an adult. Do you want to be friends? Instead, yeah, it's just all these different interest groups all in one place.
2: Fabulous.
1: People can get plugged in low pressure.
2: I love it.
1: I think this is a great idea. And I think particularly for empty nesters, who maybe all the kids are gone, and so now you got a lot of free time back because you're not, you know, handling kid things all throughout school years. And so now you're thinking, I got some time. What kind of groups are out there? And then if you could see all in one place, as opposed to somebody saying, oh, you know, I'm in a blank group. If you could just go walk around like you would at a college fair and just take a pamphlet here, talk to the organizer of the group there.
2: Yeah, that's great.
1: Find out what you might. And then you also get a little low pressure FaceTime with one or two or three of the people who are already in these groups.
2: Yes.
1: It's a genius idea.
2: It's so smart.

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1: Turn up the feel good with Donna and Steve. You're going to appreciate this story, Steve. You will never guess who Ryan Gosling's OG acting inspiration was. It wasn't Marlon Brando. It wasn't James Dean. It wasn't Johnny Depp. It wasn't Keanu Reeves. His first Hollywood idol was Deidre Hall from Days of Our Lives.
2: When I saw this story,
1: I love it.
2: I was so excited about this. And what made me feel even better about it was that he specifically referenced the time in Days of Our Lives when Marlena was possessed by the devil.
1: That's when I stopped watching.
2: That's when you couldn't have pulled me away from the television. I was so enthralled. Those days of Days of Our Lives go back to the mid-90s when Stefano.
1: Oh, yes.
2: Satan himself on screen. Right. I mean, he was the source of all evil. And then you saw Marlena, reliable, non-scandalous Marlena.
1: Yes, just like a very nice lady, married to John Black.
2: Yes.
1: Roman before that.
2: Now, if it had happened to Sammy, she already kind of seemed like she was possessed by a demon.
1: Oh,
2: she was so awful and made all sorts of bad choices. And so when we saw her then go on to host The Biggest Loser afterward, I was like, seeing you nice is a real change of pace because you were a real...
1: I thought she was on a different soap.
2: No.
1: Interesting.
2: No, she was on Days of Our Lives and always was conniving.
1: Oh, I did not know that.
2: And just ill intent. So the fact that Ryan Gosling.
1: Anyway, yes, I knew you would relate to this because I know you both are big fans of Marlena. He said that basically when he was a kid, he was so impressed by her work when her character did get possessed by the devil. Back in March, he had revealed this and she made a video for him inviting him to the set after getting wind of it. So he accepted enthusiastically. He has not shown up yet, but she hopes it does happen. Because she said everyone will be so excited to meet him and see him. And he's just a lovely, generous, kind man. And he's very well respected and liked. I love Ryan Gosling.
2: Wow.
1: He's fun.
2: He is so great. And if you haven't seen Ryan Gosling yet in Project Hail Mary, it's a real... If you like Ryan Gosling, you get a ton of Ryan Gosling in Project Hail Mary.
1: He also did say that when he visits the set, he won't be afraid of the possession. He'll just say a Hail Mary before he gets there.
2: See, now that's
1: promotion.
2: Fun.
1: I love it.
2: That's fun.
1: Cute.
3: 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Today's hits and yesterday's favorites. Turn up the feel good. 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
1: Grocery stores are now competing with fast food. Business Insider says that grocery stores are increasingly competing with these fast food joints because people want quick meals, but fast food prices have gotten high enough that some of those grocery prepared foods start to look like maybe a better deal. So think sushi counters.
2: Yeah.
1: Okay. Hot bars, deli meals, yes. Rotisserie chickens, pre-made salads. Take and bake pizzas. People are kind of like saying, yeah, I want fast food, but I also want to feel like I made a good financial decision and got food that felt like it was worth what I was paying for. I get sushi from Target. That's how every man I am. I get my sushi from Target.
2: You know what? I think it's okay, right? Because the people who make it, they look like they know what they're doing.
1: I would think so. Everything that I have there is nice and well-prepared, and as long as it comes with soy and wasabi, whatever.
2: Yeah. No, I was going to say I love wasabi. You could keep the soy, and then it made me think, leave the gun, give me the cannoli. What?
1: I love how she says what to me, and now suddenly I'm responsible for getting us out of what's probably an inaccurate reference.
2: No, it's like, keep the gun, give me the cannoli. I don't know. I'll look it up. It's the Godfather, I think. Right? Give me the gun, keep the cannoli.
1: Just give me a second. I'll leave the gun, take the cannoli.
2: All right. Thank you.
1: Thank you, everyone. We'll be back with more of this.

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1: Welcome to Donna and Steve's. Can I interest you in some food news today?
2: Yummy!
3: Top five fast food joints according to customer satisfaction.
4: Okay.
3: This is kind of ridiculous because coming in at number five, I think it says it's a four-way tie.
4: Oh, come on, guys.
3: Come on, guys, stop. Oh, a three-way tie. Okay, so we got Pizza Hut is in a three-way tie for fifth place. Also in the three-way tie is Papa John's. Also in the three-way tie at number five is KFC. All right.
4: I have not been to a KFC
3: in a million years.
4: I know if you put their mashed potatoes in front of me right now, I would happily devour them.
3: Panda Express, two-way tie at number three.
4: I'm not understanding. Did we skip past number four?
3: They did just skip to number three.
4: Oh, my gosh, they did. I'm looking at this list.
3: Panda Express.
4: Hey, JustJared.com. Come on, guys.
3: Jimmy John's.
4: Love Jimmy John's. Oh, I love Jimmy
3: John's. Your buddies at Chick-fil-A, number two. And number one, Jersey Mike's.
4: Wow. Woo! Jersey Mike's. This is customer satisfaction on the food you're getting, and I think the quality of interaction that you're getting as well. That's really something.
3: I love Jersey Mike's.
4: But hey, do you have it Mike's way?
3: Yes, definitely. There's no other way.
4: How often do you eat Jersey Mike's?
3: Not very often.
4: Do you think you're just really happy about it because of the Jersey thing and you're from New Jersey?
3: No, I think I'm happy about it because that's the way I like my sub. You got to do the oil, vinegar, the onion, and the oregano. And it just changes the composition and elevates the Sammy by quite a bit.
4: I would prefer, I think it's called the Beach Club from Jimmy John's. I think it's a number 12 or a number 9.
3: Beach Club.
4: Yeah, let me get you.
3: What's on that?
4: On the Beach Club, turkey, provolone, avocado spread, cucumber, lettuce, tomato, and mayo. And they used to put sprouts on there. And each time you got the sprouts, they would tell you, you had to essentially sign a waiver and say, sprouts have been...
3: They might kill you.
4: Yeah, they're going to kill you. So I hope you like this sandwich.
3: Huh.
4: Might be your last meal. And I'm like, check the box and send it to me.
3: That sounds good. I don't like the mayo. The mayo and the avocado, unnecessary. We don't need to wet things.
4: I don't need you to ever say that again.
3: Okay.
4: Right? Don't do that. don't do that.
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11: I like it hot.
12: Beg your pardon?
11: Can you make it hot for me, Dan?
12: I think so.
11: Half heated ain't hot enough.
12: No.
11: That's why I called you.
12: Apollo Plumbing.
11: Yeah, my sorry old water heater.
12: Oh.
11: Ain't getting me the hots anymore.
12: You want hot water.
11: That's what I said.
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0: Research shows, on average, car accident victims with a lawyer get over 3 times more money than those without one. Better off with Booha.
1: That's a hey, look, Ma, I made it.
2: Okay, yeah.
1: Have you ever had a nice watch?
2: No, I'm not a watch person.
1: A luxury handbag. Have you ever had a luxury handbag?
2: No, I'm too cheap.
1: The latest iPhone. Have you ever had the latest iPhone?
2: Never.
1: This story is taking a turn. How about an at-home sauna? Have you ever had an at-home sauna?
2: No.
1: A hot tub or a pool?
2: Nope.
1: Designer shoes. Have you ever purchased designer shoes?
2: I mean, if like Kenneth Cole is considered designer, sure.
1: I don't think it is in that category.
2: You're talking about the one with the red sole that costs $5,000.
1: Or whatever. Yeah.
2: Nope.
1: Now here's where you are. Designer clothing.
2: Yes. Yes, but not high end.
1: What do you mean?
2: Calvin Klein.
1: They didn't specify.
2: If you're talking about like Gucci, if you're talking about
1: that kind of
2: Prada. Okay. Yeah, no.
1: I don't think like designer clothing would be stuff you could find at Macy's. I don't think.
2: You mean like couture or Louis Vuitton, high-end stuff.
1: Yeah, I think so.
2: I'm going to say no.
1: An electric vehicle?
2: Never.
1: A backyard with an outdoor kitchen?
2: Nope.
1: Okay, now those are the 9 of the 10 modern status symbols, and you're 0-9 so far, but you're about to hit it, sister.
2: All right, here we go. Woo!
1: A walk-in closet.
2: You got it, buddy.
1: Tell them what you got, girl.
2: I got an entire bedroom that is a closet.
1: Flex on them, mama. Hey, congrats, Donna.
2: Thank you. You have anything on that list?
1: The latest iPhone, yes. A hot tub, yes. A walk-in closet, yes.
2: Must be nice.
1: Donna.
2: Okay.
1: Swing by this weekend. I'll give you a tour of the whole place.
2: No, I don't want to. I want to pop in unexpectedly when things are not in their proper place.
1: That's called trespassing.
2: Correct.
1: It used to be called stopping by or popping over.
2: Right. Nobody's allowed to do that anymore.
1: Trespassing, yes.

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1: Turn up the feel good with Donna and Steve.
0: The internet has put together what they say might be the worst first names they've ever heard. This was someone on Reddit who asked this question. What's a name that's just so bad you can't believe a parent actually gave it to their own child? Topping the list, this name is pronounced Absidy, but it is spelled A-B-C-D-E.
1: No!
0: I think there needs to be a lawyer present when naming children. Someone, a city council member, a nurse practitioner, someone with some title needs to be in the room to say, let's talk this out before we write this on the birth certificate. Number two on the list of the worst names, Lester.
1: I love the name Lester.
0: Because?
1: Lester Holt.
0: You have a newsman crush on Lester Holt.
1: I love Lester. In fact, if I had a boy dog, I probably would have named him Lester.
0: You know what? You could have named your girl dog that. No one ever checks.
1: I do.
0: They don't have their
1: testicles. I do. I always check for a wiener. I do. At the dog park, because I want to know what's going on. Is this a...
0: You're such a creep.
1: No, I want to
0: know. Yes, you are.
1: Can I be honest?
0: Please.
1: Here's why I do it.
0: Okay, but let me just say this first. I think there are a lot of people out there with me that are like, that's a creepy thing to do. It's a creepy thing for a woman to say. I always check for a wiener.
1: Because I don't want to misidentify the gender of someone's dog and be like, oh, what's his name? I want to get it right. And I'll be like, I know it's a boy. And not just because he's wearing a blue collar. It's because
0: I checked for his wiener.
1: Well, you could see it. It's not like it's hiding.
0: Not all of them you can't see. What are you leaning down on the bench?
1: No, you could see.
0: But I think it is going to be okay if you give the wrong pronoun to a dog you've never seen before at the dog park. Could you please? I don't want to misidentify them. Okay.
1: But you
0: Rover's going to care. Like Spike cares if you call him Lisa. How about this? Don't talk to people's dogs and don't look for wieners on them. Alternate route.
1: There's that too.
0: Thank you.
1: Somebody else said the name Gaylord.
0: Bertha made the list.
1: Birth is not great, especially after birth.
0: That's true.
2: We play the music that moved you then.
3: It has to be Journey, Don't Stop Believing. Don't Stop
4: Believing. Journey's Don't Stop Believing is the soundtrack to my life. It's a song that always makes me feel good.
3: Now, play some Ed Sheeran.
2: I'm in love with the shape of you. We push and pull like a magnet. And always.
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1: Believe it or not, it has been 31 years since blue M&Ms replaced tan ones. Did you know? 31 years, Steven.
2: Good upgrade. Tan is such an uncommitted color.
1: Okay, now there's another color change in the news involving blue and brown M&Ms. Mars is rolling out a new version of M&Ms without artificial dyes, and they're going to be exclusively available on Amazon in August, and their special packs will not have any blue or brown M&Ms because they are still in the process of finding alternative coloring options for those two. Like I said, they don't want to use any artificial stuff. Right. So this is not a permanent change. There's not going to be any surveys or campaigns to determine any new colors. But the new natural M&Ms will be the future. They've already have natural color options for red, orange, yellow, and green. They might appear to look a little bit different and a little less vivid. They're just using all this weird stuff like high protein algae and stuff like that.
2: Oh, yes. That's what I want when I reach for a handful of candy. Give me that high protein algae.
1: I know, right? So anyway, Mars is aiming to offer these naturally colored M&Ms in all six colors by 2028, and the current ones are going to be phased out. So special packs will be marked as free of synthetic dyes. You'll know.

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1: It is time for us to play Whose Voice Is It Anyway?
2: For today's clue, for today's voice, you guys, I'm looking for this actor who appeared in the movie Mr. Megorium's Wonder Emporium.
1: Okay. Donna, ladies first. Why don't you bid first?
3: I can name that voice in 6 seconds.
1: I can name that voice in 5 seconds.
3: I can name that voice in 4 seconds.
1: I can name the voice in 3 seconds.
3: Oh,
2: lightning round right now.
3: Dang. I know it's happening. Steve thinks he knows who it is based on your clue.
1: That is true.
3: I can name that voice in 2 seconds.
1: I'll do it in a second.
2: Whoa.
1: I'll do it in a second.
2: Holy cow.
1: But please, please make it a thick one.
2: I'll make it a thick one
3: make
2: for you.
3: Make it a thickie. All right, name that voice.
2: Don't say thickie, Donna.
3: Sorry.
2: All right, Steve, you have 1 single second to name this voice.
4: I get halfway in there, just a bunch of guys.
3: I'm going to put this down. All right, I got a guess.
1: So
3: right
1: I was
3: there.
1: Thinking Jim Carrey beforehand. Mm-hmm. It didn't sound like what I was going for there. To me, I really could have used more than a second. That much I know. It sounded like there was a Jason Bateman in it. And so I'm going to say Jason Bateman.
2: All right. You're locking in the voice as Jason Bateman.
1: Here is
2: 1 more second again of that voice.
4: I think, oh, wait, is the movie already over?
1: Yes.
2: And
1: yes!
2: Is that the voice of Jason Bateman? It sure is, Steve. Way to go. You are our winner today in this edition of Whose Voice Is It Anyway?
3: Wow.
2: Well done.
3: Wait.
2: Well done.
4: Thank you.
3: Wow. Wow.
1: Okay, she's stuck in her Owen Wilson. Sometimes we lose her.
3: No, this is by Jennifer.
1: Jennifer Coolidge.
3: Wow.
5: You're not a bad dog. What are you talking about?
3: Wow. I think that guy's going to shoot me.
1: That was pretty good. Okay,
2: Donna. Right, okay.
3: Thank you.
1: Go on.
3: All right, come on now.
2: You should get into voice acting.
3: Oh, thank you. Stop. What?
1: All
3: me?
1: Right,
3: now, no, don't make me sing.
1: Donna, please.
3: Okay.
1: Now Jennifer Coolidge bumps into Owen Wilson.
3: Okay, ready?
1: Yeah.
3: Hey, wow.
5: Wow.
3: Oh, yeah?
5: Walking
3: wow.
5: My dog.
3: Oh, yeah? Wow.
5: What are you talking about?
3: What are you talking about?
1: All right.
3: We lost it.
6: We're in the conversation.
1: Hey, man, we don't listen to that one.
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1: Did you see this story about Harry Styles, who collapsed on stage while performing during a heat wave?
2: What is going on here?
1: I guess he accidentally choked on his water. He was attempting to do, I guess he does this whale spit thing. And he was at Wembley Stadium. And the combination of the stunt and the heat had him falling to the floor on stage where he was attempting to catch his breath, probably because it went down the wrong pipe or something, and now he's coughing. And it showed him grabbing a bottle of water from the stage floor.

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1: Turn up the feel good with Donna and Steve.
0: There's a new trend that continues. It's been there recently of kids moving in with their parents again. But the interesting thing is that it's older, slightly older adults that are moving back in with their parents. So it's not just, hey, I went out of college, I graduated, and now I don't know where to go next. It's not just that, but it's some older adults, a little bit more, I think late 20s, early 30s, who are saving up for a house in many situations.
1: Yes.
0: And some of these people who were anecdotally interviewed in this say that's not met with a raised eyebrow. If you are an adult, a young adult, you know, think late 20s, early 30s, and you say, oh yeah, I'm staying at home, I'm back home with my parents now, saving up for a house. People aren't saying that's weird. They're like, oh, good for you. You must be saving a lot of money. It seems to be becoming a little bit of the norm. 49% of adults under the age of 30 say that they live with a parent, up 12% from 2019 after, you know, which was before the pandemic.
1: My sister still has two kids living with her. One is 30 or 31. Mm-hmm. Same thing. I mean, he has a good job, but it's so expensive to pay for a house.
0: Yes.
1: And you don't get a lot for your money.
0: Especially out there.
1: Right.
0: Jersey, New York. Get this. Nearly one third of adults age 25 and above live with a parent.
1: Wow.
0: That's interesting. And you know, it's funny. I was thinking about it. My wife, her father is Indian. And so her sisters are 100% Indian. She's 50% Indian. But the point is, in Indian culture, blended families like that, multi-generational, is normal.
1: We were just talking about this morning on my walk. I'm like, yes, having like your parents live with you.
0: Can I meet you on the walk tomorrow morning, maybe?
1: Absolutely.
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1: I want to tell you now about a club, a new club, Donna, for lying down. Hear, hear. We love
2: you mean like
1: down.
2: A club that you walk into?
1: Yeah, kind of, sort of. This is currently happening in New York City, but it could spread if it's successful there. They have a rest club. It's called Club Rest Stop. And it was started by a wellness coach in New York. And it involves meeting up in Central Park for 2 hours of guided breathing, sound baths, which I like the idea of a sound bath, like an immersive soundscape situation.
2: Okay.
1: Helps your central nervous system to just relax a little bit.
2: I love it.
1: Meditation, or you can just take a nap. About 40 people showed up for the very first meetup. More than 700 have already signed up for future events. One member says it's important because younger generations have forgotten how to rest. And the organizer agrees. She says she wants people to stop feeling guilty about taking a break, even if it's just for a few minutes.
2: I think every workplace should have some kind of pod.
1: Yeah, Google has famous
2: or like
1: nap
2: loungy
1: pods.
2: Air. Yes.
1: Yeah.
2: I would love that. That sounds amazing.
1: We should go sit out in the lobby in our building. No one ever sits on
2: and
1: those
2: just curl
1: couches.
2: Up in a ball.
1: Yeah. Bring a blanket.
2: We have one in our prep room also.
1: Yeah, but we don't want that. You don't want to see someone sleeping.
2: No.
1: I don't want to see any coworker lying down.
2: I once worked at a radio station that had bunk beds.
1: Oh my.
2: In the bathroom.
1: In the bathroom?
2: And a refrigerator in case you wanted some lunch meat while you're on the toilet.

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1: I was online, Don. I have access to the internet. Thanks for asking. And I saw this list of just random things that we all experience, but you never really talk about them. But when you say them, someone's like, yeah, I totally know. The one that jumped out at me the most is the thrill that we all get when the slow car in front of us finally turns off so that we can now hit the gas, get to an appropriate speed, and show everybody else behind us it wasn't me who was holding up that line.
2: That's right. You know what I like to do every now and then? Just flail my arms in the air like I'm mad. I'm like...
1: Are you trying to show that to the person in front of you or the person behind you? Like, this isn't me. I can't believe it.
2: Behind me.
1: And then is it a domino effect? Do they then do it?
2: I don't know. I've never checked.
1: Oh,
2: yeah,
1: gosh.
2: I like to do that.
1: That's great.
2: That's funny. That's universal.
1: Here's another one. This may be more so for women with longer nails than men. When you cut your nails and then you immediately have to deal with one of those stubborn new condiment seals or a tight aluminum can tab.
2: Sure.
1: Like, how do I get under this thing? I've gone knife and knuckle before.
2: Sure.
1: You know?
2: Knuckle. You've gone knuckle?
1: Knuckle into the condiment thing. Where I just try to puncture it in the middle. I bend my finger in half and puncture. I could knuckle all sorts of condiment tabs for people.
2: Oh, that's nice. You might have a side hustle.
1: A side knuckle. Oh, this I'm living currently, today. When you have bags of clothes that you're going to donate, but first you drive around with them in your car for 3-4 months. Mine's been in the back for 2 weeks now.
2: Okay.
1: And I was like, well, tomorrow I will donate. And I've even been in a situation where I had to fold the things down, move the bags forward, bring the seats back up, move them backward.
2: Oh my God.
1: It was a whole thing. And the Goodwill is in my neighborhood.
2: I know it is.
1: And so that's unfortunate.
2: You know what I'm doing right now? I went to the laundromat for the first time in my life, which I thoroughly enjoyed.
1: Super efficient.
2: I have had the laundry in a laundry basket in the back of my car ever since.
1: Isn't it amazing? We talked about this recently. There was a study that was talking about how our brain sort of is addicted to almost getting things done.
2: Mm-hmm.
1: Which is maybe why we feel so accomplished when we finally get an entire thing done.
2: Yeah.
1: Your laundry, everybody's laundry, whether you're doing it at the laundromat or not, washing them, drying them, not the issue, folding them and putting them away.
2: Away.
1: We
2: yes.
1: may as well be climbing Mount Everest. It's
2: right.
1: Just like, I can't.
2: I'm not going to get to that. Do you know it takes me about 2.5 weeks to unpack a suitcase after a weekend away? I'm just like, I see you on the floor right there by the bedroom door.
1: I have an open suitcase in my closet right now from a trip from 2 weeks ago. I have an upcoming trip in 1.5 weeks. At this point, it would be foolish to put it away, don't you think?
2: I do. I just start pulling socks and underwear out of there.
1: Yeah,
2: you know?
1: Yes. A floor drawer. Yeah.
2: Yeah, it's an open drawer.
0: This is Warm 106.9. Today's hits and yesterday's favorites. Turn up the feel-good. Because this is warm music. Warm 106.9.
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1: If you're just tuning in, we're talking about the internet's collection of random things that everyone experiences at some point, but we never really talk about it. When it's really late at night and you're trying not to make too much noise with one of those excessively loud, clear plastic takeout containers. You're just trying to sneak the seconds for a late night snack. Do you remember a few years ago when on the show we were talking about the subset of human culture that actually gets snacks in the middle of the night? And we found out that our former producer, who now works on the syndicated show, Grant, would have... like, eat a sandwich.
2: Yeah, he'd have a whole

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1: Ego. This is it. They're going to have to take my whole throat out. I'll be talking to you through a computer. That's my fear.
2: Wow.
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1: Turn up the feel good with Donna and Steve.
2: Hey, I came across this. I think you saw this as well. It says there's a list of old person habits that the internet put together that we used to mock, but now we love. We would like to say this isn't old person habits. These are adult activities.
1: Okay, better.
2: Adult things.
1: Better put.
2: Like running.
1: What does that even mean?
2: It says somebody said that when they were a teenager, they used to mock runners, and now it's their favorite thing to do.
1: Huh.
2: You grew up a little bit. This is relatable. This one's relatable. Eating an early dinner.
1: Mm-hmm.
2: Nothing better than going out for a 5 p.m. dinner. It's never busy. You get home early enough. It's not going to turn into a late bedtime. You can still come home, watch a show, go to bed.
1: Yes. And then you don't feel so full at the end of the night.
2: Yes. Not wasting anything. That's a very adult habit that when you were a kid, you were like, oh, who cares? Throw it out. Like, no, let's don't waste. Staying home on the weekends. There's an adult habit.
1: So great.
2: That's like your whole life.
1: I love it so much.
2: I'm still disconcerted by your Thanksgiving and July 4th back-to-back social holidays of spending them as an isolationist.
1: You know what? Somebody sent an email that kind of made sense. And they said that they get why I'm okay with staying home because I go out a lot more than you do during the year. Other dates. Like I go and meet up with friends for brunch and cocktails and dinners. It feels like forced fun. That's what it feels like to me. Personally.
2: Would you come to our house for Thanksgiving this year?
1: I do not think so.
2: You wanted to say I do not want to. Why not? Just do a 3-hour commitment. Again,
1: it just seems like a lot of people.
2: 2 to 5.
1: And I have social anxiety.
2: I know. 2 to 5.
1: I don't know. Will I know anybody there?
2: I'll be there. Lou will be there. My kids, Janie and Dave, will be there. You'll know Janie and Dave.
1: I don't want to commit. I might go home.
2: Well, that'd be nice, too. Go home, but don't spend it at your house. Go be near someone that you're grateful to have in your life. Maybe just consider them, not yourself. Hey, drinking prune juice made that list as well.
1: It's pretty good.
2: Adult activities. It is extremely effective if you're backed up.
1: You just have to mix it with vodka.
2: Oh my gosh.
1: On the rocks.
2: Okay.
1: Maybe a little crayon too.
2: Okay.
1: I mean, it is a little flat, but I mean, if it gets things moving.
2: And it really does.
1: Oh, does it? And I really like that.
3: And I really like that.
2: We love you guys. Thanks for hanging out with us.
1: Yes,
2: thanks for listening.
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How's it going? It's Kim Monroe. Happy Saturday. Here's Alessia Cara.

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All I know is it's going to be done by Universal Studios. Kevin Walsh, who did like Manchester by the Sea, like big names are going into this. No idea who's being cast in what role yet, but man, I'm kind of chomping at the bit, not going to lie.

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And you know what? We love sending people to Disneyland. Maybe you'll be next. We're doing the word that wins every day, Monday through Friday, 12 times a day.

0: 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So just dance, dance. Turn up the feel good.
1: Oh yeah.
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Warm 106.9, the most music for your workday. It's Kim Monroe. And in case you're looking for something to do, a couple of things going on that we want to tell you about, including Summer Showdown. That's for the NASCAR fans at Evergreen Speedway. And, of course, the Seattle Tattoo Expo.

0: Alarm 106.9. Today's hits and yesterday's favorites. I want it back. Turn up the feel good. Because this is Warm Music. Warm 106.9.
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6: 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Today's hits and yesterday's favorites.

Taylor Swift, already the youngest woman to be inducted into the Songwriters Hall of Fame, and now she's been inducted, or will be, in the Nashville Songwriters Hall of Fame. Congrats again, Taylor. I mean, you need a whole room just for all of your awards. Hope you're having a great weekend so far. I'm Diana. Thanks for hanging out with me. Corey Hart now on 106.9.

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Do you love shopping at Sephora? How would you like to win a $75 gift card to Sephora? Well, listen to Shelley's show every day this week. Right around 11:30, she'll let you know how to enter to win. 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

0: 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Turn up the feel good.
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So it is back to school time, right? Time to stock up on some supplies. You have a chance to win $2,000 total. 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

Warm 106.9 with The Weeknd, whose real name is Abel Tesfaye. He was thinking about using his birth name, but he decided, I like The Weeknd. And I know.

0: 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Today's hits and yesterday's favorites. Turn up the feel good. Because this is Warm Music. 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